October 10th, featuring artists with disabilities from various genres, including R&B, hip-hop, poetry, dance, and much, much more. So if you're an artist with a disability and would like to perform at the show, please contact us at AllianceForAccessibility@gmail.com. Again, that's AllianceForAccessibility.

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1: 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Rock it right, I say. But I don't know why.

Little, little, little, little, little, little, little, little, little, little, little, little, little, little, little, little, little, little, little, little, little, little, little, little, little, little, little, little, little, little, little, little, little, little, little, little, little, little, little, little, little, little, little, little, little, little, little, little, little, little, 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

I'm a baby, I'm a baby, I'm a baby, I'm a baby, I'm a baby, I'm a baby, I'm a baby, I'm a baby, I'm a baby, I'm a baby, I'm a baby, I'm a baby, I'm a baby, I'm a baby, I'm a baby, I'm a baby, I'm a baby, I'm a baby, I'm a baby, I'm a baby, I'm a baby, I'm a baby, I'm a baby, I'm a baby, I'm a baby, I'm a baby, I'm a baby, I'm a baby, I'm a baby, I'm a baby, I'm a baby, I'm a baby, I'm a baby, I'm a baby, I'm a baby, I'm a baby, I'm a baby, I'm a baby, I'm a baby, I'm a baby, I'm a baby, I'm a baby, I'm a baby, I'm a baby, I'm a baby, I'm a baby, I'm a baby, I'm a baby, I'm a baby, I'm a baby, I'm a baby, I'm a baby, I'm a baby, I'm a baby,

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Thanks again for listening to some music with us. We'll see you and catch you Sunday morning at 9 a.m.

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1: Well, the Easter parade was a big success. And after staying out in the air all day, Mr. Boynton and I got pretty hungry. So as soon as we got home, we headed right for the kitchen.
2: Oh, I don't want you to go to any trouble, Miss Brooks.
1: Oh, no trouble at all, Mr. Boynton. There must be something left from the luncheon.
2: Oh, can I do anything to help?
1: No, thanks. You just sit down, and I'll tell you all about the egg hunt.
2: Okay, I'll sit right here. What's that?
1: Mr. Boynton.
2: Yes?
1: How do you want your pants, fried or scrambled?
0: Next week, tune into another Our Miss Brooks show brought to you by Palmolive Soap, your beauty hope, and Luster Cream Shampoo for soft, glamorous, caressable hair.
3: 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Mr. Boynton is played by Jeff Chandler, Mr. Conklin by Gail Gordon. Others in tonight's cast were Jane Morgan, Dick Crenna, Gloria McMillan, Mary Jane Croft, and Ed Begley.
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Always looking forward, optimistic side of things. Glass half full, never half empty. All just energy on different frequencies. Channel our inner being, third eye for seeing. Stop disagreeing, learn how to reason. This life

psychological problem. My parents are to blame.

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